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Damn. I was born with the smoke in my lungs. It's cold in this place where I'm from. You said you gon' ride with

Słuchacie stacji RMF Polski Hip Hop. Ain't no hesitation if you step your getaway. Running through these bodies like I'm sprinting in a race.

me know all these fans at my shows, but your face never shows up here. Damn. I was born with the smoke in my lungs. It's cold in this place where I'm from. You said you gon' ride with me.

Słuchacie stacji RMF Polski Hip Hop. Ain't no hesitation if you step, you get a race. Running through these bodies like I'm sprinting in a race. Ain't no hesitation.